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That was Calito with the track Lego My Hand, Reggae en Español track. Found that one in the dollar bin at Joint Custody in DC. Really, really like that track. We heard from the Mexican Institute of Sound and the Meridian Brothers with the track Cumbia Beckiana, and that was featuring Beck on guitar. That's on their new project, Ruido Tobar. And the first time I heard that track, I remember hearing the guitar come in. I hadn't looked at the album artwork. And as soon as that guitar hit, I was like, that sounds like Beck. And then I checked the cover and yeah, they got Beck on that. So pretty cool album. Definitely check that out. We heard from The Roots before that with the track Double Trouble. That's off of the album Things Fall Apart. We started off that last set with the track Take the 10 to the 110. From Space Primo. Shout out to Space Primo for getting that record to me. Yeah, really, really like that track. Glad I got to play it for y'all. All right, we got about 40 minutes left in music. Before we get back into that, WXYC would like you to know about the Extraordinary Thrift Store. Did you know that the Extraordinary Thrift Store in Carrboro is a narrow inclusive employer? 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All right, this is DJ Bonson with y'all, and if you have a track that you want to hear, you can request it at the station. That number is 919-962-8989, or you can request it on the WXYC app. All right, next up, we're going to hear from the artist Svetlana Nianio. Yeah, Ukrainian artist. And this is from the album Aftermath and Transitions, Traces of the Ukrainian Underground in Cologne, 1994-1996. So stick around. It's WXYC, Chapel Hill.

deserto, que anda sanando el sol.

You're listening to WXYC Chapel Hill. That was another one from Yucko 440 and Godbody 108 with the track Dubalicious. That's off of the album Dub in Full. And yeah, some dub versions of some hip hop tracks. Spotty Audi Dubalicious original track. We heard from Jason Joshua before that with the track Language of Love. And we heard from Kath Bloom and David Shapiro with the track People Have Their Dreams. Before that, Silvio Cesar with the track Festa. And we start off the set with Svetlana Nyanyo. And that track was, let me not get this wrong, Politschwit Liakki. That's on the album Aftermath and Transitions, Traces of the Ukrainian Underground in Cologne, 1994. To 1996. All right, before we get back into music, WXYC would like you to know about the Eno River Benefit Concert. The Eno River Association invites all listeners to a benefit concert for the Eno happening on Saturday, September 12th at the Carolina Theater of Durham. Celebrate 60 years of Eno River advocacy and conservation with music, art, and community. Evening Fletcher Hall performances from Jake Shears's Fussel, Budafe, and Carrie Morin and Trey Charles, as well as sound poetry collaborations, a culture and history exhibit, and limited edition merch. Free daytime activities in the outdoor plaza with paper hand puppet, 5 points, rounders, scrap exchange, and more. 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All right, got about 18 minutes left of music for y'all. Yeah, having fun at the station here. If there's anything you want to hear, you can call the station at 919-962-8989, and I will try to get that in for you. All right, what's up next? We're going to hear from Anadol and Marie Klock, Turkish synth and psychedelic project. I really, really like this record. This next track is called But Here's a Breakdown. So stick around. It's WXYC.

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Thanks for listening. I got one more track for y'all. Stick around. There's always another DJ here at the station. That was Minfield with the track Ve Hacia La Ventana. And we heard from DJ Exis before that with the track La Medusa out of Chicago. Before that, we heard from Los Mirlos with La Danza de los Mirlos. And shout out to Los Mirlos, who are playing at Hopscotch tomorrow. So definitely check them out if you like Los Mirlos. We heard from Enidel and Marie Clock with the track La Superiorité du Nombre. Really cool track there. All right, got one more for y'all. Stick around. It's WXYC, Chapel Hill.

You're listening to WXYC Chapel Hill. This is DJ Alignment, and I'm glad to be back. It's my first set in a while, and I'm actually doing tonight's inside track, covering Chanel Beads and their album Your Day Will Come. The song you just heard was Drums Only, their starting track, and I'll just be going in sequential order, talking about the band, a little bit tidbits, information here and there. And also, FYI, they are touring, I think, currently, or they will soon. And matter of fact, they're actually coming to Durham at a venue there. And I don't know, I'm like contemplating going. I think it should be, I don't know, I think it'd make sense for me to go, but who knows. And they'll be coming in October, I think, here. That was Drums Only. And I'll just play the next track, and yeah.

So yeah, that was Profane Break. And before that was The Coward Forgets His Nightmare. And then we had Song for the Messenger. And yeah, and I totally forgot to introduce the band. So they go by Chanel Beads, but they consist of Shane Lavers and Maya McRory, who also goes by the name Cole. And so Shane does the vocals, production, guitar, while Maya, fun fact, his partner, does also vocals. And frequently they're accompanied by this violin player by the name of Zachary Paul, based in New York, and they've actually been active for practically 10 years. They had some roots in Seattle. And yeah, so this album, the name Your Day Will Come, will is actually, funnily, it's the same name as their debut LP. 2 years ago in April, they released the same an album of different songs, of course, but with the same name. And yeah, it was definitely, I don't know, I feel like I definitely discovered this band perhaps late, or no, spring of 2025. I think Police Scanner was definitely my favorite, or my first exposure to them. And almost, I would believe, like, might be my favorite song from them, but I think Song for the Messenger comes at very close point. Yeah, they did like DIY shows in Seattle, and they were kind of in that like PNW scene. And yeah, so I think like throughout like their albums so far from or from, like their pieces so far from what I've heard, it's very stringy in the sense that they like actually like incorporate like strings and violin, and it's really nice. It's very refreshing to hear that in juxtaposition to the other like production, which from like my understanding is very, I don't know, kind of like 80s drum, like they have like a bunch of like 80s drums, especially like their first album, which I might play if we have time. But yeah, I think it's, for the most part, it's, this is like more gloomy in comparison to their debut LP. But I don't know, I think like the lyrics are very cool so far. Very sad. But I don't know, I like it. I'll read some of the lyrics and I'll point out some stuff. But yeah, next I'll be playing the song JBL in the Fireplace. So stay tuned for that.

You just listened to Dust in the Wind. And prior to that was Outside Your Life. Then we had Tyler Richards. And then before that was JBL in the Fireplace. So, yeah, I really like that run of tracks. Has very, like, contemplative lyrics. But then also, I don't know. For example, Go Get It Somewhere, Got Nothing to Live, Remember When You Told Me That, Let the Roof Fall In on Me. I'm always very, like, amazed by, like, how people can just know and, like, have, I don't know, in mind, like, lyrics like that. It definitely doesn't come natural. But yeah, I also, like, knew prior that we actually had a DJ here at WXYC, like, to give an interview with the band. And this was, I think, also, like, maybe 2 years ago. But, yeah, it was very, I remember actually stumbling across the interview, and they were, like, talking about how, like, they just played at the Duke Coffee House show, and, he was really treating, like, the project in general, as, like, an NYC experimental act, rather than just covering, like, the album cycle. But it was very, like, logistic-based. And in another interview by Loud and Quiet magazine, Lavers, the main vocalist, spoke about being addicted to screaming at people now, which was really funny. But, yeah, he does that, like, I guess when he's, like, performing. And I don't know, I feel like that really just goes to show, like, how intense, like, a live show can be. I'm assuming, like, spontaneous. And also, like, another notable thing about the band itself is just how they, like, push back against algorithmic discovery. Like, for example, like, when I mentioned that both albums, is like past two albums, were of the same title, almost like a doppelganger. He actually talked about it, and he said that he liked the idea precisely of naming the two albums the same name, because it would annoy people trying to market the record. But yeah, I just think it's very cool how, like, a small, or not small act, because they're pretty big. They actually headlined for Lorde, like, a few months ago, I believe, or within, like, a year ago. They've gotten, like, co-signs from a bunch of, like, bigger artists. They've also, like, played at South by Southwest, the Pitchfork Music Festival, and they did, like, a debut in Australia. So it's been very, like, cool to see them grow throughout, because I still remember when I, like, discovered Police Channel, they were somewhat, I don't like saying the word niche, they were somewhat big, but not really. Like, I can still go up to someone and be like, hey, like, have you listened to Chanel Beats? And they're like, what? But I think it's cool that, beyond, like, I don't know, I guess, like, that's, in a way, like, that's not his, like, or at least, Shane's, I don't know if that's his goal entirely, whether, like, publicity and, being famous is a thing, especially since he's doing the whole doppelganger title situation. It's cool that he does that, and it's almost like an act of resistance with, like, the rollout of an album and, like, the promotions of it. But yeah, anyways, enough talking. I'll be playing the next few couple tracks. I think there's possibly five more, so I'll let that
occur. And yeah, and after that, I'll give it up to the next DJ, who will be doing an NSC special. So yeah, hope you enjoy and stay tuned.

That track was Boss. Prior to that was Drunk in the Structure. Then we had Spirit Showing. Before that was Opening in the Gate. And then we had Silver Cup playing. I think for the most part, Spirit Showing was definitely my favorite. But also like Boss right now. I think it's very fitting for this time of night. One more song left of the title Beaten with Sticks. And yeah, that was Your Day Will Come. I guess that's it for my set. We have another DJ up next who will be doing some live mixing from 10 to 12. Live mixing from 10 to 12. Without further ado, here's Bean Sticks, and yeah.

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My name is DJ Cobb. About to do some NSE for you. For the next 2 hours, I'll do a little bit of a mix. You better believe the hype.

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get me, get me, get me, get me, get me, get me, get me, get me, get me, get me, get me, get me, get me, get me, get me, get me, get me, get me, get me, get me, get me, get me, get me, get me, get me, get me, get me, get me, get me, get me, get me, get me, get me, get me, get me, get me, get me, get me, get me, get me, get me, get me, get me, get me, get me, get me, get me, get me, get me, get me, 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

If one of the wives, Mimi, and you said, Toy, if one of the wives, Mimi, and you said, Toy, if one of the wives, Mimi, and you said, Toy, if one of the wives, Mimi, and you said, Toy, if one of the wives, Mimi, and you said, Toy, if one of the wives, Mimi, and you said, Toy, if one of the wives, Mimi, and you said, Toy, if one of the wives, Mimi, and you said, Toy, if one of the wives, Mimi, and you said, Toy, if one of the wives, Mimi, and you said, Toy, if one of the wives, Mimi, and you said, Toy, if one of the wives, Mimi, and you said, Toy, if one of the wives, Mimi, and you said, Toy, if one of the wives, Mimi, and you said, Toy, if one of the wives, Mimi, and you said, Toy, if one of the wives, Mimi, and you said, Toy, if one of the wives, Mimi, and you said, Toy, if one of the wives, Mimi, and you said, Toy, if one of the wives, Mimi, and you said, To

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WXYC would like to hear from you. 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We ask that you please send PSAs at least a week in advance to allow our PSA team to review them for any errors. Up next, you're going to hear Is This Love by Whitesnake. Hope you enjoy.

Good morning, Chapel Hill. You're listening to WXYC, Chapel Hill 89.3 FM with me, DJ XD. What you just heard was As Toucans Learn by Matthew Lee Cothran. Before that, you heard E-Pro by Beck. Prior to that, you heard Palpitations by Low Cut Connie. And at the top of the hour, you heard Is This Love by Whitesnake. WXYC would like you to know that Orange County can no longer accept shredded paper in the blue recycle carts. The current recycling processor is no longer accepting shredded material mixed in with single-stream recyclables. If you would like your confidential material shredded and recycled, Orange County Recycling asks that you please bring it to be shredded at one of their semi-annual shred-a-thons or utilize the new Shred Center. For more information on how to handle shredded materials, visit orangecountync.gov/recycling. 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Hope you enjoy.

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What you just heard was Outside Your Life by Chanel Beads. Prior to that, you heard Death of a Ladies' Man by Leonard Cohen. Before that, you heard Blood Chimes by Cancer House. And at the beginning of this segment, you heard Suede Head by Morrissey. WXYC would like you to know that the Southern Off-Road Bicycle Association, SORBA, is the largest nonprofit mountain biking organization in the Southeast. Through advocacy, education, and recreational opportunities, SORBA carries out its mission to promote land access, trail preservation, and new trail development in order to enhance mountain bike touring, racing, fun, and fellowship for all mountain bicyclists in the Southern United States. For more information, visit www.sorba.org. 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We'll be rocking out together until 3 a.m. But in the meantime, if you'd like to call in a request, you can do so by dialing the station at 919-962-8989 or press the request button on the WXYC app. Up next, you're going to hear Stop Crying Your Heart Out by Oasis. 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

Good morning, Chapel Hill. It is just about 1 a.m. and you're listening to WXYC Chapel Hill 89.3 FM with me, DJ XD. What you just heard was a pretty long one, Laurel Halo by Sunlight Zone, Sunlight Zone by Laurel Halo. And at the beginning of the segment, you heard Stop Crying Your Heart Out by Oasis. WXYC would like you to know that Wake Up Wednesday is a local business that you can attend for nonprofit networking. It's in Pittsburgh every third Wednesday of the month. Wake Up Wednesday serves the community by providing a space where business leaders and nonprofits come to cross-pollinate ideas, give business advice, ask for leads, and to help promote one another. The doors open at 8 a.m. and the meeting ends promptly at 9:30 a.m. There are 60 to 70 businesses that attend each month. For more information, visit www.wakeupwednesday.me. Once again, you're listening to WXYC Chapel Hill 89.3 FM with me, DJ XD. We'll be rocking out until 3 a.m. But in the meantime, if you have any requests, you can call in the station at 919-962-8989 or press the request button on the WXYC app. Up next, you're going to hear Bastards of Young by The Replacements. Hope you enjoy.

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It is now 1:33 a.m. You're listening to WXYC Chapel Hill 89.3 FM with me, DJ XD. What you just heard was Echoes by Pink Floyd. Before that, you heard En Utero by Dual Troop. And at the top of the hour, you heard Bastards of Young by The Replacements. WXYC would like you to know to take precaution when recycling lithium and lithium ion batteries. 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We'll be rocking out together until 3 a.m., so we have about an hour and a half left. 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We've been playing this frequently, and that is Touch Glass by Solly City. Hope you enjoy. Going down the river, the opening scene of The Shining, or like the film Figures in the Landscape, which is almost entirely a helicopter chase. None of them had a stable horizon. The kind of turbulence

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Good morning, Chapel Hill. It is now almost 2 a.m. and you are listening to WXYC Chapel Hill 89.3 FM with me, DJ XD. What you just heard was Paranoids by Lifted. Before that, you heard Dust by 22 Beaches. Prior to that, you heard Slush Puppy by Touch Glass. And at the beginning of this segment, you heard Slush Puppy by King Cruel, and at the beginning of the segment, you heard Touch Glass by Solly City. 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We'll be rocking out for the next hour, but in the meantime, if you'd like to call in a request, you can do so by dialing the station at 919-962-8989 or hitting that request button on the WXYC app. Up next, you're going to hear When It Breaks by Inhaler. Hope you enjoy.

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It is now 2:16 a.m. and you're listening to WXYC Chapel Hill 89.3 FM with me, DJ XD. What you just heard was Free Fallen by Sacred Heart Academy. Before that, you heard Where Are You Now by Nazareth. Prior to that, you heard Cable Ties by Shaking Hands. And at the top of the hour, you heard When It Breaks by Inhaler. 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We'll be rocking out together until 3 a.m. But in the meantime, if you'd like to call in a request, you can dial the station at 919-962-8989 or press the request button on the WXYC app. Up next, you're going to hear You Didn't Have to Be So Nice by The Lovin' Spoonful. Hope you enjoy.

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The time is now 2:40 a.m. and you're listening to WXYC Chapel Hill 89.3 FM with me, DJ XD. What we just heard was a really long one, Three Tempers by Class of 69. And at the beginning of the segment, you heard You Didn't Have to Be So Nice by The Lemon Spoonful. WXYC would like you to know that UNC Chapel Hill provides an online map which displays disability access information for the main campus buildings. The map, which was compiled by the University Compliance Office in partnership with Disability Services and Facilities Planning and Construction, gives coded information for the location of power doors, elevators, restrooms, and ramps. 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This is the last time you're going to hear from me because we'll be ending this show at 3 a.m. But in the meantime, if you'd like to call and request, you can do so by dialing the station at 919-962-8989 or clicking the request button on the WXYC app. Up next, you're going to hear Time by Angelo De Augustine. I hope you enjoy.

Hello, this is DJ Bossman, and what you just heard was Petula Clark's Downtown from her album Downtown. The time is now 3:10 a.m., and you are listening to WXYC Chapel Hill. Before that, before Downtown, you were also listening to Los Thathananka from Wara Wara from their album Waka, and Charles and Eddie's Would I Like to You from their album Duophonic, and then Heaven Souls from Heaven Souls's Shed a Tear for Me from their album West Side Trapped, and Angelo De Augustine's Time from their album Tomb. The Carolina Harm Reduction Union, also known as CHRU, pronounced CREW, is a student-led program that provides life-saving harm reduction resources to the public. Of Chapel Hill. UNC's community and students suffer from a lack of education resources on drug use safety. CHRU's weekly distribution of opioid overdose reversing naloxone and fentanyl testing strips allow community members to engage with harm reduction strategies, ask questions, and receive evidence-based responses from non-judgmental peers. 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Send a direct message for more information or to request specific resources. Okay, we're just getting started tonight, but I'm having a good feeling that it's going to be a great night for music.

All right, that was the Hollies. Is the air that I breathe from their hottest hits album. And before that, you heard Some People in the Other Worlds by End of Fight. And you also heard Exploring Inner Spaces song, Slow Mutation, and Dusty Springfield's I Only Want to Be With You, and Exploring Inner Spaces' Magic Fly. Quick note on the British Invasion, which three of the songs that I played, Petula Clark, Dusty Springfield, and the Hollies are all a part of. I kind of have like this special spot for like British Invasion music. I guess it did like fundamentally change a lot of like the rock music we listen to today. But I just thought it was like pretty interesting that like people like Dusty Springfield and Petula Clark are often less remembered compared to like the Hollies when it comes to British Invasion, yet they had so much of a profound impact. Petula Clark specifically, she became really popular with her hit Downtown in 1964, and Dusty Springfield had like really big hits such as You Don't Have to Say You Love Me. I thought it was interesting that Dusty Springfield is like suffered from a her queer identity, and it she was scrutinized a lot in the public media because of that. And Dusty Springfield sadly passed away at the age of 59 in 1999 from breast cancer. So I don't know. It's a bit of a weird time to be listening to British Invasion music, but I think we need to listen more of it. Quick note, the Community Empowerment Fund, CEF, is a nonprofit organization serving Durham and Orange counties in North Carolina. CEF's mission is to cultivate opportunities, assets, and communities that facilitate transitions out of homelessness and poverty. Established in 2009, CEF offers person-centered support, financial education, and asset-building tools to individuals facing homelessness or housing insecurity. 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All right, we got some more great music coming up.

What you just heard was Glenn Campbell's Gentle My Mind from his Greatest Hits album. And before that, you heard Randy Newman's Love Story from his self-titled album. And then you heard Honey DeJorn's International from their album The Nightlife. And Lolina, Lolina's Back Against the Wall from their album Monopoly of Mistakes. And then Avid Cult Basies and Sarah Moose's A Simple Song About Weather and Murder from their album Land 03. We kind of transitioned from like British Invasion to more like American folk music kind of thing. I think they're kind of in a similar kind of vein, and I kind of listened to them at the same time a lot. So I hope you enjoyed that. You kind of got like a little bit of my music listening habits from that. The Prison Books Collective is a nonprofit that sends free books and resources to people in prison in North Carolina and Alabama. People in prison who are interested in receiving free books or resources should send a letter to the collective at P.O. Box 625 Carbro, NC 27510. There is currently high demand for recently published paperback books about starting your own small business, financial literacy, legal advice, GED prep, and other skill-building how-to guides. 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All right, we're going to listen to more great American folk music coming right up.

my soaked scarf. Then the belt off my neck. Until your eyes flit dust. And your fingers become armchairs. What would you do for my favor? What would you do for my favor?

What you just heard was Standing on the Corners, Show Me the Money from their album, Give Me My Gun. Before that, you heard Lucy Liu's Yoo-Hoo, a very short intro song from their album, Mr. Cobra. Boy Girl and Nova Gang's Bondu from their album, Exit 2B. Kerry DeCunzo's Mirande from their Mirande's Tool from their album, My Shadow. And then at turn of the hour, you heard the song, Nina Simone's song, My Baby Just Cares For Me, from her album with the same, that also shares the same name. Orange County Animal Services offers no-cost spay and neuter surgeries to pets of qualifying households in Orange County. The program aims to increase the number of pets that are spayed and neutered in the county and in turn help eliminate the ongoing problem of pet overpopulation we face as a community. In addition to no-cost services provided by the county, there are a number of low-cost options available through numerous providers throughout the region. To find out if you qualify for no-cost spay or neutering services, or learn more about the low-cost options, contact Melissa Ramirez-Grimaldi, Animal Services Program Coordinator, at 919-932-4966 or email mra.mirezgrimaldi@orangecountync.gov. Coming up, we have more exciting music.

That was Heaven Souls' Heya Oblalo from their album West Side Trapped. I just wanted to come in and fix an error I made earlier before Nina Simone. I didn't mention the song I played before that. That was Tony Orlando and Don's Tie a Ribbon Round the Old Oak Tree. It's just a song that I heard once and it really resonated. Not that like I've had experience. The experiences the Tony Orlando described is just like a very touching song. I'm just going to continue on with more music. I just wanted to come in and just add that. So sorry about that.

Well, winner, well, the bigger the stone. Are you all ready?

That was She's a Rainbow by the Rolling Stones from their album Their Satanic Majesty's Request. Before that, you heard Creedence Clearwater Revival's I Heard It Through the Grapevine from their album Cosmos Factory. And then before that, you heard Willie Nelson's Whiskey River from his Greatest Hits album. And then you heard The Kinks' A Well-Respected Man from their Greatest Hits album. And before that, you heard Roberta Flack's Killing Me Softly with his song from her album Killing Me Softly. Chatham Literacy. Are you looking for a meaningful volunteer experience? 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All right, we got some more fun music coming up.

0: right, you're listening to All Hit Radio, and it's 53 degrees at 13 minutes past the hour. And right now in our All Request line, I've got Mike Ledgerwood on the phone. Hey, babe, what would you like to hear? Hey, babe, I'm sorry. I can't hear you too well. You're going to have to speak a little closer into the phone. Okay, babe, what would you like to hear again?
1: We are observing your Earth.
0: Hey, Mike, I'm sorry, babe, but that's not on our playlist. And by the way, you sound great over the phone. Anyway, if you give us your request, we'll be glad to play it for you, babe. So let's hear it.
1: We are observing your Earth.
0: Listen, Mike, I'm sorry, babe, but we can't...
1: And we'd like to make...
0: I'm sorry, Mike, we...
1: There's... ...a contact with you. Ready?

That was The Carpenters calling occupants of interplanetary craft from their album Passage. Before that, you were listening to Blondie's Heart of Glass from their album Parallel Lines. Peter Gabriel's Sledgehammer from his album So. Richard Strauss's The Blue Danube Waltz from The Cheers theme by G. Portnoy and J. Hart Angelo. A little bit about the Carpenters in this song. Usually I associate Carpenters with pretty, for lack of a better word, kind of like basic. But this is pretty innovative for, I feel like, what they've made. And it was really nice to listen to. It has that pleasantness that a lot of Carpenter songs have, but with a little bit more excitement because aliens. A little PSA. Did you know that fee waivers are available for Orange County Senior Center programs, including virtual programs? Fee waivers and reductions are available based on assessed financial need for all classes and programs for Orange County residents. Fee waivers are not offered for in-person trips or travel programs. Interested applicants must complete an application form providing proof of income and other information. To apply for a fee waiver for a Senior Center program, call the Passmore Center at 919-245-2015 and request a scholarship form to be emailed or mailed via USPS. You may also pick up the form at the center's front desk. All right, this is the last song I'll be playing. I hope you had a good time listening. I certainly had a fun time playing music.

Good morning. This is WXYC Chapel Hill. Hope y'all are having a good 5:49 a.m. You're either up very late or up very early. I don't know, would you call this morning, I guess, now? People wake up at 6 a.m. I'm not one of those people. We just had some May Simonis on the track. That was Kaneko, also with Liana Flores. She is releasing a new album soon, and she's also playing at Cat's Cradle, so feel free to check out that show. I think it'll be a good time. I hope that you'll be able to see me there. All right, before that, we had Cat's Meow, song with Sleepyhead. Prior, Death Metal by Panchico. And the first song that y'all heard this morning from me, DJ Horse, was From by Hannah Stretton, which was a new one for me. Found a really nice vibe within that one. I hope y'all are having a good morning. If you have any requests, which we've gotten one so far, you can send those in on the app, or you can call the number at 919-962-8989. Again, that's 919-962-8989. Now, WXYC wants you to know that there is an extraordinary thrift store in Carrboro, and it's a neuro-inclusive employer. 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I've got some good music coming up for y'all. I hope you enjoy. And this is WXYC Chapel Hill. Enjoy, enjoy, enjoy.

We have a request this morning. I couldn't find the exact album, Golden Rain, Balinese, Gamelan music. However, I've got another wonderful pick from our Asian Pacific vinyl section, and I hope y'all enjoy.

Good morning. This is WXYC Chapel Hill. Now, what you were just hearing is Night Swimming by REM, one of my favorite early morning listens and nighttime listens and all the time listens. I went out with my friends over the summer to a lake that a friend had a place at, and we were sitting on the dock, and this was the only thing I was thinking of. REM does it pretty dang well. Before that, we had Poet Wong, Part 1, by Kunareen Electric Fin Band. Prior to that, we had Define a Transparent Dream by the Olivia Tremor Control. Before that, Tiare Avatia by Anna Makariri. I really hope I said that correctly. And prior to that, It Never Entered My Mind by Miles Davis. I hope y'all are having a good time on this very early morning. I know I like having an excuse to get up pretty early in the morning. I feel productive just being awake. I don't know if other people share that same sentiment, but hopefully it's not just me. We've got some good music coming at you for the next 2 hours, and I hope you enjoy. And WXYC would like you to know that Photo Farm is a small staff of artists who aim to foster the exchange of ideas and skills. 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I hope y'all enjoy, and this is WXYZ Chapel Hill.

Good morning. This is WXYC Chapel Hill. It's currently 6:41 a.m. To any of the soldiers going to work today, doing a lot this morning, you've got this. Get some caffeine, get some good music on, aka keep this radio set on. That song we just heard was by Smurfs. It's called Dreams. The song before was Tyler Richards by Chanel Beads. Prior to that, we had Children of Summer by Color Filter. Prior, Jola by Demuthuda. And the first song we played after the talk set last time was We Laugh Indoors by Death Cab for Cutie. We've, of course, got some great music coming in for y'all, as per usual. If you want to send in any requests, you can do that through the app, or you can call the number 919-962-8989 for any more requests that you might think of. That is 919-962-8989. I hope you have a good rest of your morning, and I'm glad that I can be a part of it. Now, WXYC wants you to know there are a number of items that are often thrown into Orange County's blue recycle carts that cause problems and unnecessary costs for our county's recycling program. Please avoid placing the following items in your blue recycling bin: styrofoam, paper towels and napkins, batteries, bubble wrap and other plastic shipping materials, clothes, household glass, 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We're going to switch it up a bit for y'all. I hope you enjoy. 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Enjoy.

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It is currently 6:59 a.m. And I hope you're having a very, very good morning.

Good morning. This is WXYC Chapel Hill. Now you were just listening to a wonderful tune from a little compilation. That was Song for Avi by Amaya Pena. That was one of the first songs I heard here at the radio. I fell in love with it. Glad to play it again for y'all this morning. Prior to that, we had Constellations by Duster. Before that, we had a little jazz tune, Gray, by Either/Orchestra. Reminds me of Either Or by Elliot Smith. I wonder if one of them inspired the other. Prior to that, On the Way Down by Eliana Glass, which is on the live version of her album E at Home. If you enjoyed that tune, you should check out either the live album or the studio version. Both are incredibly well done. Prior to that, we had The Lie and How We Told It by Yola Tengo. Prior to that, Black Sheep Wall, The Innocence Mission. And the first song we had after my talk set is Chromophoria by Xylitol. We have some wonderful tunes left for you. I'm not leaving you just yet, which I feel very grateful for. I think that everyone's expecting things to feel a certain way right now. However, whatever that means for you, I'd say take every day as if it's a new opportunity. Don't precondition yourself to feel anything. That's my radio word of advice for you this morning. I don't know if anyone wants to hear advice at 7:20 a.m., but I'm here all morning, which is not true. Now, if you want to send in any requests, you can send them on the app or call 919-962-8989. Again, that's 919-962-8989. And WXYC would like you to know Chatham Literacy is seeking volunteers to serve as instructors to adults 18 years and older. Are you looking for a meaningful volunteer experience and got some free time on your hands? Well, tutors are needed for the following programs: reading, writing and math, English for speakers of other languages, citizenship preparation, financial literacy basics, and Spanish literacy. As a tutor, you will volunteer 1 to 2 times per week, teaching for 2 hours at each time. You get extra karma points if you can tutor in Siler City. 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Again, if you want to learn more about this, call 919-742-0578. 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Enjoy this one.

Do you need a reason? Is there a separate season from which to

This is WXYC, Chapel Hill. Good morning to all of my friends up at a pretty early hour. It's 7:47 a.m. right now. I hope you've enjoyed the last couple of songs. Right before I started talking, we had Disorder by Joy Division. Before that, we had HTS by Sext. Prior, Behold the God Who Bleeds by Fiber. And before that, Easily Fooled, Pavement. And that first song y'all heard was New Row by Frog off Grog. Hey, that's a pretty funny wordplay, I would say. I've got a couple of songs for you before the turnover at 8 a.m. I hope y'all are all doing pretty dang well. If you have any requests, send those in on the app, or call us at 919-962-8989. That is 919-962-8989. It's been a lovely morning with y'all, and I hope that you have a good rest of your Saturday that we can await you. WXYC would like you to know, UNC Chapel Hill provides an online map which displays disability access information for the main campus buildings. 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I hope you enjoy these couple of last tunes. This has been DJ Horse, or on the app, DJ Horse with a W. Hope you enjoyed this next tune.

Shock. I don't know the guy. Dig it. I'm gonna go off.

Good morning. You are listening to WXYC Chapel Hill 89.3 FM. My name is DJ Afin. We just heard Hibiscus featuring Baby Africa from Kare. Right before that was Death and Romance from Magdalena Bay's Imaginal Disc. Really, really great album. Would really highly recommend listening to it. Truly, genuinely, no skips on it, in my opinion. Just prior to that was Just Hanging Out, reprise from Nandi's self-titled album. And to start off our set at 8, we heard Ethnic from Plastic Man's Music. WXYC would like you to know about the Carolina Harm Reduction Union, also known as CREW. This is a student-led program that provides life-saving harm reduction resources to the public of Chapel Hill. UNC's community and students suffer from a lack of education and resources on drug use safety. 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Up next, we have Spud Infinity from Big Thief. I hope you guys enjoy.

Good morning. You are listening to WXYC Chapel Hill. We just finished listening to Let Me Speak to Bobby from Low Cut Connie's Living in the USA. Right before that was the Balance song from Sleepyhead's Punk Rock City USA. Prior to that was Diversity from Plato. This song comes off of a compilation album that spotlights some of the newer post-hardcore indie spheres in Chile and Colombia. Album is called Latin American Football, which is very silly. And to start this set off, we listened to Spud Infinity from Big Thief's Dragon New War Mountain, I Believe in You. I really, really like Spud Infinity. I think it's such a fun song, especially with the jaw harp. It just makes me want to get up and boogie. Before we get into our further programming, WXYC would like you to know about the Community Empowerment Fund, or the CEF, a nonprofit organization serving Durham and Orange counties in North Carolina. 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All right, up next, we have ACD from Mouse on Mars' album, Wow. Hope you guys enjoy.

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You are listening to WXYC Chapel Hill 89.3 FM. The time is currently 9:01 a.m. We just heard Pilas from Belada. Right before that was Heart Like a Dog from Touching Ice. And to start us off, we heard ACD from Mouse on Mars. Please feel free to send in any song requests through our various apps, or you can call us at the number 919-962-8989. Up to you, whichever method you prefer. Before we get into our further programming, WXYC would like you to know about the Prison Books Collective, a nonprofit that sends free books and resources to people imprisoned in North Carolina and Alabama. People in prison who are interested in receiving free books or resources should send a letter to the collective at P.O. Box 625, Carborough, North Carolina, 27510. There is currently high demand for recently published paperback books about starting your own small business, financial literacy, legal advice, GED prep, and other skill-building how-to guides. You can donate books and learn more about the Prison Books Collective by visiting their website at prisonbooks.info. Right up next, we have Earthly Home from Eleni Mandel's Tailspin. Hope you guys like it.

Good morning, you are listening to WXYC Chapel Hill 89.3 FM. We just heard Little Omi Wise from Doc Watson's self-titled album. Right before that was Old Myth Dying from Wendy Eisenberg, also her self-titled album. Just prior to that, we heard Injadar from Adrian Lenker's Songs. And to start us off at 9, we listened to Earthly Home from Eleni Mandel's Tailspin. WXYC would like you to know that Orange County Animal Services offers no-cost spay and neuter surgeries to pets of qualifying households in Orange County. The program aims to increase the number of pets that are spayed and neutered in the county, and in turn help eliminate the ongoing problem of pet overpopulation we face as a community. In addition to no-cost services provided by the county, there are a number of low-cost options available through numerous providers throughout the region. To find out if you qualify for no-cost spay or neutering services, or to learn more about low-cost options, you can contact Melissa Ramirez-Grimaldi, Animal Services Program Coordinator, at her number 919-932-4966, or you can email her at mramirezgrimaldi@orangecountync.gov. Up next is Absurdo Mudo from Grupo UMS 1977. Hope you guys like it.

Good morning, you are listening to WXYC Chapel Hill. You just heard Opalescent from Machine Drums' Human Energy. Right before that was Gulf of Mexico from Max Jaff. Just prior to that was Clues Not to Read from Fievel is Gloak, from their album Flaming Swords. And prior to that was Absurdo Mudo from Grupo UMS 1977. WXYC would like you to know that Chatham Literacy is seeking volunteers to serve as instructors to adults 18 years and older. Tutors are needed for the following programs: reading, writing and math, English for speakers of other languages, citizenship preparation, financial literacy basics, and Spanish literacy. As a tutor, you will volunteer 1 to 2 times per week, teaching for 2 hours each time. You get extra karma points if you can tutor in Siler City. No prior teaching experience is necessary. You can become part of the Chatham Literacy Team or learn more by calling their number 919-742-0578. My name is DJ Afin. I've got about 20 minutes left in my set, so I have a couple more songs for you, but there's a lot of other really cool programming coming right up afterwards. In the meantime, I hope you enjoy Song for Emahoy from Eliana Glass's E at Home. Thank you so much for listening.

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Under my voice is Latent from Forest Drive West, from off the release Mantis 1920 and off of Delcine Records. This is a recent release, and yeah, it fits right in with our vibe that we've been having for the last like 20 minutes or so. Such as prior to this song was Under the Waves from Friends of Dean Martinez from On the Shore. We also had Kuta from Los Tutanaka off their release, their recent release, Waka. We've had a lot of their, it's a duo, Los Tutanaka, and we've had a lot of their individual works playing around the station as well. That's like Chuki, Manny Kondori, and gosh, I'm blanking on the, oh, Joshua Chuki Mondori, I believe is the other one. They always release some really cool singular stuff. Prior to that was Lovely Hula Hands and Hawaiian Wedding Song off of Webley Edward Presents Hawaii Calls from the release Romantic Instrumentals of the Islands. It is 11 p.m. You're listening to WXYC Chapel Hill. Sorry, not 11 p.m. It's 11 a.m. on this Saturday morning. Did you know that fee waivers are available for Orange County Senior Center programs, including virtual programs? Fee waivers and reductions are available based on assessed financial need for all classes and programs of Orange County residents. Fee waivers are not offered for in-person trips or travel programs. Interested applicants must complete an application form, providing proof of income and other information. To apply for a fee waiver for a senior center program, call the Passmore Center at 919-245-2015. And request a scholarship form be emailed or mailed via USPS. You may also pick up the form at the center's front desk. That was fee waivers for Orange County Senior Center programs. Check that out if you're interested.

That was May Simonez with Koneko featuring Liana Flores off her release or her single, Garage. Prior to that, we had Inchworm from Renee Crone off her release, Renaissance. That came after Wei Wei Munayi Wo Mpena from Kayfreen Bong and his Cubana Fiestas off the Black album. Prior to that, we had Vil Lambit, Laya, from Bai Gaitonde off his Tabla release, and that's sort of a solo Tabla collection of songs he has there. Just before we get back to the music, the Housing Helpline, a service of the Orange County Health Department, connects people with eviction diversion, homeless services, and other resources. Since launching in April 2020, the Housing Helpline has served nearly 8,000 households and responded to more than 20,000 calls and 16,000 emails. Calls are answered live in over 200 languages from 10 a.m. to 4 p.m. Monday through Friday. Staff can assist with several programs, including the Orange County Eviction Diversion Program and the Orange County Emergency Housing Assistance Program. You can call the Housing Helpline at 919-245-2655 or email housinghelp@orangecountync.gov. Once again, that was Housing Helpline, a service of the Orange County Health Department. It is 11:22 a.m. Let's get back into the music.

That was Loner from Willie Ice from his release Georgia Vania. Sorry, I just dropped something. Prior to that was The Call from the Marty Supreme original soundtrack, composed, I guess, and made by Daniel Lopatin. That came after Resurrection del Angel from Astor Piazzolla off his release Los Pájaros Perdidos. Prior to that was Unclear Sonatas from Matthew Lee Cothran from his recent release The Honey House Is Empty Now. We also had Bernadette from Michael Duchette off of their Masters of Cajun and Creole various artists released. That was a really neat track. And we started off this little chunk of songs with Elixirs of the Underground and Peculiar Activities in the Magic Cauldron from Grikey Pidge, or Pidge. Sorry, apologies for any mispronunciations. And that came off the release Crepuscular Elixirs. Just in case you don't know, the Bridge International is a nonprofit organization whose mission is to bridge gaps in services for individuals who have experienced human trafficking. The Bridge currently has a community awareness project underway for migrant farm workers in North Carolina who are especially vulnerable to experiencing human trafficking. They're accepting donations of non-perishable food, bottled water, socks, toothbrushes, toothpaste, deodorant, and washcloths to give in a backpack as a kit to farm workers. These kits are an opportunity to provide some basic resources and information on human trafficking to this population. If you're interested in donating items, organizing a drive event, or receiving their Amazon wish list, reach out to the organization's co-executive director at 828-278-8054 or through email at info@thebridgeinternational.net. Once again, that was The Bridge International. It's 11:45 a.m. This is DJ Eureka, and I'll be with you for 15 more minutes until another lovely DJ hops on. So if you have any last-minute requests, let me know. You can do so through the WXYC app, which you may be listening on right now, or you can phone into the station, which you can also do through the app. You can press a button and hit that, or you can call in the old-fashioned way, 919-962-8989. I'd love to hear from you.

It's 12:01 p.m. This is DJ Will sitting out on the top of the hour. We just listened to some Jana Rush. That was the track Monin from her record Painful Enlightenment. Some experimental juke on Planet Mio. I'm DJ Will sitting on at the top of the hour. I'll be here until 2 p.m. We've got a crazy day here in Chapel Hill. Big football game. We had DJ Diesel, aka Shaquille O'Neal, on campus. Just missed him. So it's a tough act to follow, to be a DJ after, DJ Diesel and DJ Eureka. All right, we're going to get started with some rhythm and sound, very different vibe than what's going to be happening, if you turn on, I don't know, the ACC network. I don't know. Yeah, we're going to get into some ambient dub. So hope you enjoy.

It's 12:24 p.m. You're listening to WXYC Chapel Hill. Currently listening to the KLF. This is from their album Chill Out. Very appropriate title. This track is called Madruga Eterna. Prior to that, we listened to Panda Bear's I'm Not from his record Person Pitch. For that, we had a new release from Kei Wata. It's the title track Give You Space from his new album on Shortspan. One of my favorite records of the year. It's great ambient dub techno. And before that, starting off the hour, we had Simiya from Rhythm and Sound. Really amazing dub record from the goats. It's 12:24. This is DJ Will. I'll be here until 2 p.m. UNC is up 7-0 in football. Okay, I don't want to broadcast. Yeah. We do sports here at WXYC. Sometimes. We're going to play some Eliana Glass up next, but first, a quick message. Carolina Student Legal Services is a nonprofit law firm that is available to provide full-time UNC Chapel Hill students with free legal assistance. The SLS can address landlord problems, property damage claims, name and gender marker changes, uncontested divorce, employment contract review, and many other matters. Please note that the SLS cannot advise students who have a problem with a fellow student, the university, or other state agencies. 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We've got some home recordings from Eliana Glass up next. They are, I don't know if they would, I'd call them demos, but they're kind of lo-fi versions of songs that ended up on her record that came out last year called E. This one is called Solid Stone, so I hope you enjoy on WXYC.

Solar here with the track Your Secret from a new compilation we have in the station called Aftermath and Transitions, Traces of the Ukrainian Underground in Cologne, 1994 to 1996. Shout out Stroom for the great compilation. Before that, we had Brian Eno with Cindy Tells Me from his album, Here Come the Warm Jets. Love that album. Before that, we had Fluid Mechanics from Barker's record that came out last year, Stochastic Drift on Small Town Super Sound. And then before that, we had Eliana Glass with a demo or a home recording of her track Solid Stone on this 7-inch we have. It's titled Was This Man? That 7-inch is called E at Home, released by Shelter Press. It's 12:43 p.m. No football updates. Still 7-0. The second quarter has just started. Compostmates is a UNC student organization that works to expand access to composting for off-campus students through a free food scrap pickup service. Scraps from student households are donated to community gardens, where they are transformed into nutrient-rich compost to support the healthy growth of local foods. 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We've got some Lali Puna up next. This one's called Left-Handed. Playing this because I've been watching the exhilarating Ben Shelton at the US Open, and he is left-handed. So hope you enjoy this Lali Puna track.

It's 1 p.m. You're listening to WXYC Chapel Hill. That was Chicago-based trio, post-hardcore trio, Sex. That's from their debut self-titled EP. Came out earlier this year. That track was called HTS. Before that, we had Berlin-based post-punk band Diot with their track Toonie from their record Positive Energy. Before that, we had Moin with Guess It's Wrecked, a track from their record You Never End, released on 1883. Before that, we had a new release from Zoamba, that is Dead End Street, from the new record Eyes Full on Matador. And before that, we had Left Handed by Lali Puna from the record Faking the Books. We're listening to some Floating Points right now, a track from his record Crush. This one's called Last Bloom. The UNC Blood Donation Center is currently accepting platelet and plasma donations by appointment. 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We're going to get right back into the music, but first, a sports update. UNC is up 14-0. Wow. It is about halfway through the second quarter. So stay tuned for more sports updates here on WXYC. We're going to get back into this Floating Points track.

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1: Scott Walker there with On Your Own Again. That's from Scott 4. Before that, we had Station Dub from Bim Sherman. We had Oh Young with No Good from the record You're Always On My Mind. Before that, we had Tower by Ichiko Aoba. And then before that, at 1 p.m., we had Floating Points with Last Bloom. 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This is DJ Will. It's 1:20 p.m. here in Chapel Hill. Be here with you until 2 p.m. If you're a college student or an individual looking for an easy way to stay informed, Issue Voter is a nonprofit organization that sends clear, nonpartisan summaries of congressional bills straight to your phone. 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Sports update, UNC scored another touchdown, so we're up 21-0 at the end of the second quarter. This minute left, East Tennessee has the ball. It looks, okay, I didn't even know it was going to be stormy like this. I just saw on the broadcast, there are some dark clouds. I didn't bring an umbrella, so that is not good for me. Okay, we're going to get back into the music. We're going to play some Television. This is their track, Days. Hope you enjoy it.

不想随便的让他。

You're in my lane. Every day you're getting lost. It's not that way. You wanna know what it's about. I don't know, just figure it out. You ask me, we figure it out.

1:41 p.m. You're listening to WXYC. That was Arthur Russell with his track Keeping Up from Another Thought. Before that, we had the new Lolina record, Monopoly of Mistakes. That was a short little track called You Ask Me from her own record label, Relaxin' Records. Prior to that, we had a German band called Grauzone. That was Ice Bar from the release of the same name. Before that, we had a New York-based band, formerly Chapel Hill-based band, Hiding Places. That was their song Ballad Number Infinity from their debut record, The Secret to Good Living on Keeled Scales. And before that, we had Days by Television from their record Adventure. All right, just got about 18 more minutes left of my show today, but got a few more songs for you. We're going to get just a quick announcement before we get right back into the music. The Chapel Hill Community Fridge is seeking volunteers, partners, and donations. 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Their at is chcommunityfridge. All right, we have a great new compilation in the station called A Guide to the Bird Song of Migration that I've been really enjoying. This one is called Buff-Breasted Sandpiper from the artist Biomigrant. Hope you enjoy on WXYC Chapel Hill.

Dummy there with 9 Clean Nails from their album Free Energy. It came out back in 2024 on Trouble in Mind Records. For that, we had Soichi Terada with Saturday Love Sunday. That's going to be stuck in my head for the rest of the day. It's from his album Sounds from the Far East. And before that, we had Buff Breasted Sandpiper from Bio Migrant from a compilation called A Guide to the Burn Song of Migration, released by Shika Shika. It's 1:57 p.m. This is DJ Will. Just got one more track to play, but I've been here since noon, so I hope you've enjoyed the music of the past 2 hours. I'm going to pass it off to the next DJ, but we've got the new Hyde, or HYD, up next. This is their track, Makeover. Really love this track. One of my favorite songs of the summer so far. So hope you have a great afternoon. And yeah, this is DJ Will signing off.

Hello, everybody. It is currently 2:22. You're listening to WXYC. This is DJ Chowder. I'm filling in for one of my friends, so you might not normally hear me at my time. My usual shift is Saturdays from 9 to midnight, so if you like what you're hearing right now, make sure to tune in then. The song that was just playing was Right Down the Line by Jerry Rafferty. I know most of you guys have probably heard that song before. It's just been stuck in my head for like the last week, so I needed to play it during my shift this week. And then right before that was Muga Dim Kar by Nuran Mensaimali. And then before that was Swati Thirunal Thilana, and that was by Ladguri Vijayashri Mala Chandri. And that was a classical Indian Carnatic violin song. So yeah, if you guys like that, that's like the genre that's in. And then before that was Seesaw Part 1 by the Paradise Bangkok Molam International Band. And then prior to that was Hold On by John Lennon. And then the first song I started off my set with was Why by Fleetwood Mac. I don't know why, but I've been listening to a lot of Fleetwood Mac recently. And I started off my shift last week with Fleetwood Mac. And I'm probably going to be starting or playing Fleetwood Mac for a while, so get ready for that. The next song I'm going to be playing is Get Numb to It by Fricko. And if you guys have any requests, I haven't really pulled out all my music for the shift yet, so if you guys have any requests or any music you want to listen into, feel free to send it in through the WXYC app or call in at 919-962-8989. Yeah, before we get back into the music, WXYC would like you to know that we have an amazing set of apps. You're probably familiar with our iPhone app, but we've also got an Android app, a TVOS app, and an Apple Watch app. In fact, you can send in requests through the Android and iOS app. Just press the request button. Or if you're old school and want to talk to a DJ, there's another button to dial a DJ and make a good old phone call. Our iPhone app has a great set of home screen widgets, so you can see at a glance what we're playing. And you can always start playback by telling Siri to play WXYC. Yeah, let's get back into the music and keep listening to WXYC.

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You're listening to WXYC. This is DJ Chowder. The song that was just playing was I Don't Wanna Talk About It by Ian Matthews. Right before that was Under a Black Sun by CCNT. And then prior to that was Hey Jude by Cleveland Francis. And that was on the album Beyond the Willow Tree. That album, absolutely amazing. It's like a compilation of, like, I would say, like, some of the best songs that came out of, like, the 1960s to, like, 1980s. And he has two of his own songs on there, I believe. But I've been going through that album. I've been playing a lot, almost every set in the, like, past couple of weeks. But, yeah, really, really good album. And then right before that was Get Numb to It by Fricko on the album Red Xerox. The next song I'm going to be playing is Fontainebleau by the Stills Young Band. That's on the album Long May You Run. It is taking everything in me to not play Midnight on the Bay. Beautiful song, and I absolutely just like love that song so much, but I do need to give some other, the album is amazing, and so I do need to give other songs their own showtime too. But yeah, if you guys have any requests, feel free to send them in through the WXYC app or by calling in at 919-962-8989 if you want to talk. And before we get back into the music, WXYC would like you to know that Photo Farm are a small staff of artists who aim to foster the exchange of ideas and skills. 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

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You're listening to WXYC Chapel Hill 89.3. This is DJ Chowder. I'll be on for maybe an hour, maybe. We'll see how much longer. And then the amazing DJ June will be filling in at some point soon. She'll be getting back on her shift at some point in the future. Who knows when, but we'll decide later. The song that I was just playing was Kind Woman by Buffalo Springfield. And then right before that was Zayo J by Ramesh. And then prior to that was track one on Cass McCombs and Chris Cohen's album Steel Reserve. And then the first song in that play in this section was Fontainebleau by the Stills Young Band. And that's on the album Long May You Run. Amazing album. I love it. It's been on repeat for so long. And I just say again, my favorite song in the album is Midnight on the Bay. And I think I maybe like played that every day for like the past like month. But if you would really want to play that song, couldn't. I need to give other songs their spotlight, but still an amazing song. I think I'm going to be playing Sal Kelsin Kam Flem, Flow M, and that's on by the Kun Naren Electric Fin Band. If you guys have any requests or any songs you'd like to listen to, feel free to send them in through the WXYC app, or you can call in at 919-962-8989. 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

Hello, everybody. It is currently 3:20. You're listening to WXYC. This is DJ Chowder. The song that I was just playing was Chateau Lobby Number 4 by Father John Misty. I messed up the beginning a little bit, but that's my favorite part of the song, but so sucks. Oh well, the song before that was Echo Def Nino by Olaf Drager, and that's on the album Loud Boom. Absolutely one of my favorite songs ever. And then right before that was In My Bed by Amy Winehouse, another one of my favorite songs ever. And then the first song in this section was Sao Kalsin Kam Floem by the Kunarin Electric Finn Band. If you guys have any requests, any recommendations, any feedbacks, feel free to send them in through the WXYC app, or you can call in at 919-962-8989, and I'd love to talk to anyone. The song I'm going to be playing next is Debris by Faces, and that's going to be on the album A Nod Is As Good As A Wink. And yeah, before we get back into the music, WXYC would like you to know that Bike Durham offers a series of education classes for people who want to learn how to ride a bike, and for those who know how to ride a bike but want to improve their skills to commute and use their bike for transportation or recreation. They have classes on multiple levels, from learning how to balance a skill-building practice to real commutes through town to learn more about the city infrastructure and how to plan trips. These classes are open at 13-year-olds and older, and have rental bikes included in the class price for those who do not have a bike yet. Prices on a sliding scale, which are like pay what you want, in class are held in Ree City, 112 Broadway Street, Durham, North Carolina. To find out more and to register for our classes, visit the website https://bikedurham.org/bike-education-classes. 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

Hello, and thank you for tuning into WXYC. The track that you just heard was called Mulaud by Mudu Mokhtar off of the album Susume Tamacek. And before that was the song Moving On You by Julie Cruz, which followed 22 Beaches by Dust off of the release Dust Recordings 1980 to 1984. And then the set started off with the song Debris by Faces off of the album A Nod Is As Good As a Wink. I just took over from DJ Chowder. I was listening to his set a bit. It was really great. But the music that I'm going to play for the rest of the hour and 40-ish minutes, it's a bit of a vibe switch. So I've got a bit more rock and stuff, but also some electronic, just a bunch of things. So stay tuned. The next song I'm going to play for you is called You Will Never Be That Free by Sacred Heart Academy. But before we go back into the music, WXYC would like you to know about End Family Fire, a campaign dedicated to preventing dangerous misuse of firearms. Family fire is a shooting that results from someone misusing an unsecured firearm from the home. Unintentional shootings, firearm suicide, and intentional shootings are all forms of family fire. Guns are present in approximately 42% of homes in the U.S., and thousands of people are killed by a gun violence each year. Family fire is an issue that affects communities across North Carolina and the nation. And Family Fire outlines the proper steps for securing and storing firearms. To learn more about proper storage, you can visit endfamilyfire.org.

Hello, and thank you for listening in. The time is now 4 p.m., and you're listening to WXYC Chapel Hill. The song that you just heard was called Moccasin by Leica off of the album Good Looking Blues, which followed the song Yesterday's Blues by Jumpy and God's Wisdom off of the album Snowman 3. And before that, I played Freak by Feeble Little Horse off of the album Girl with Fish. I genuinely look for any excuse to play Feeble Little Horse. They are one of my favorite bands. And yeah, before that, I played Ode to Nikki by Jill Scott, by off the album To Whom It May Concern. And then that set started off with the song You Will Never Be That Free by Sacred Heart Academy off of the album Oh Good, Sacred Heart Academy made an EP. Yeah. I'm DJ June. I'm here until 5 p.m. and I love playing requests. So if you're tuning in and you have any requests, you can send them through the app or you could call 919-962-8989. Yeah, the next song I'm going to play is called Banger and Chips by The Orb. But before we go back into the music, WXYC would like you to know about SwipeShare, which is a UNC-based platform that helps UNC students turn extra meal swipes into affordable meals. The app connects students who have unused swipes with those who need them by coordinating quick meetups at dining halls where a seller can swipe the buyer in. With built-in messaging, user ratings, and secure data protections, SwipeShare creates a safe and reliable way for students to access lower-cost meals while reducing wasted swipes. For more information, you can visit their Instagram at swipeshare.app.

You've just had a heavy session of electroshock therapy, and you're more relaxed than you've been in weeks. All those childhood traumas magically wiped away, along with most of your personality.

Hello, and thank you for tuning into WXYC. The track that you just heard was called Teardrop by Massive Attack. Just a great classic. Elizabeth Fraser's voice is super beautiful on that. Before that, you heard the song Les Histoires Véritables de Gauzin et Marie. I'm sorry, my French pronunciation is really bad, but I tried my best. And that's by Anadolu and Marie Clark off of the album Manivelle. And then this set started off with the song Banger and Chips by The Orb off of the release Pommes Frites. The next song I'm going to play for you is called Still Stop By Tomorrow Night by The Garden. But before we go back into the music, did you know that the Extraordinary Thrift Store in Carborough is a neuro-inclusive employer? Their thrift store is one of the six businesses operated by local nonprofit Extraordinary Ventures and focused on providing employment opportunities for adults with intellectual and developmental disabilities. 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

점검.

Hello, thank you for tuning into WXYC. The song that you just heard is called A Different Beat by the artist Heavenly off of the album Highway to Heavenly. Before that, you heard the song Diggy Diggy Dom Dom by Debashish Bhattacharya off of the album Mahima. And that followed the song Peacock Tail by Boards of Canada by the Campfire Head Phase. This song was a request from a lovely listener. And then before that, you heard the song Bodies by Blackwater Hollylight off of the release Not Here, Not Gone. And then we started off this set with the song Still Stop By Tomorrow Night by The Garden off of the album Ha Ha. I was just talking with a few friends about The Garden, and that's sort of what inspired this. They had a new album come out over the summer, but I haven't given it a listen yet. But based off of my conversation, it was not received very well, but I can't really speak on that. I'm DJ June, and the next song I'm going to play for you is called Ninja Walk by DJ Food. But before we go back into the music, WXYC would like you to know that the Eno River Association invites all listeners to a benefit concert for the Eno happening on Saturday, September 12th at the Carolina Theater of Durham. That's today, I guess. But Evening Fletcher Hall performances from Jake Xerces, Fizel, Pura Faye, and Carrie Morin and Trey Charles, as well as sound poetry collaborations, a culture and history exhibit, and limited edition merch. Free daytime activities in the outdoor plaza with Paper Hand Puppet, 5-point rounders, scrap exchange, and more. You can learn about the day-long event and purchase tickets at www.enoriver.org.

The time is now 5 p.m. and you're listening to WXYC Chapel Hill. The song that you just heard was called Steel Reserve by Cass McCombs off of the release also titled Steel Reserve. Before that, you heard the song 27 by Tidal Fight off of the album Shed, which followed Clear of Itself by Sam Wenk off of the album Language at an Angle. And before that, you heard I'm on the Right Road Now by the Five Royals off of the release or All Tore Up. And this was also a request. And then we started off the set with the song Ninja Walk by DJ Food. That's all the music I have for today, but we have a great set coming up by DJ Oxford, so stay tuned.

were just listening to You Got Me featuring Erykah Badu by The Roots. Before that, we were listening to Blueberry Thorn by Zoamba. Before that, Birdland After Dark by Tito Puente. And before that, the beautiful Rihanna with her song Higher. My friend and I were just talking about how we need to listen to the song about 5 more times in the shower singing passionately. So I'll be listening to more of that tonight. Before that, we were listening to Steel Guitar Heart Attack by John Rauhaus. So just as an announcement, did you know that local businesses can attend the nonprofit networking group Wake Up Wednesday in Pittsburgh every third Wednesday of the month? Wake Up Wednesday serves the community by providing a space where business leaders and nonprofits come to cross-pollinate ideas, give business advice, ask for leads, and to help promote one another. The doors open at 8, and the meeting ends promptly at 9:30 a.m. There are 60 to 70 businesses that attend each month, so for more information, visit www.wakeupwednesday.me. And with that, we're going to listen to actually an album that is meant for the playground, songs for the playground, just a tap into our inner child right now. El Aguila? Aguila? I don't know how to speak Spanish. It translates to the eagle and the dove.

0: sun is sinking low. Yes, the moon is rising. Baby, and the sun is sinking low. I can't find my man. Oh, now wondering where did he go? You can talk about my baby. Say just what you please. But I want you to know, yes, he's all right with me, cause he's my baby. Lord, and I don't care what you say. Yes, he'll be my baby. Lord, until my dying days. Now, do you remember, baby, when you lay down across my bed? What are you doing, intoxicated? Do you remember what you said? I said, Daddy, I love you. I wasn't telling no lie. If you didn't mean what you were saying, baby, come on, see Georgie Brown. Every time I see your woman, yes, it make me think of mine. Every time I see your woman, yes, it makes me think of mine. She's brown-skinned, good-looking, and bow-legged. Yes, but she sets way out behind.
1: We were just listening to The Moon is Rising. That is by Odeya Matthews, but it's part of the album Angola Prisoner's Blues. It's a really raw and powerful, and it's honestly largely improvised. And we're throughout this album, you'll see a lot of personal blues and stories and traditional songs, kind of like what you just heard just now. It was recorded in the 1950s by Dr. Harry Oster at Louisiana's infamous state prison in Angola, Louisiana. So I think all were previously unreleased, except for maybe the first seven in this album. But yeah, part of the royalties from the CD go to the Inmate Welfare Fund at the Louisiana State Penitentiary at Angola, Louisiana. So that's really responsible for like recreation and providing musical instruments. That was a beautiful and a very raw song by Odeya Matthews. Before that, we were listening to I Think I'm in Love by Spiritualized. Prior to that, we were listening to Dance Dis Reggae by The Jays. Before that, we were listening to Fug by Simond. And before that, El Aguila y la Paloma by Suni Paz. We have next Summer Samba by Astrid Gilberto, but before that, make sure to take precaution when recycling lithium and lithium-ion batteries. Orange County requires separation of lithium batteries from alkaline batteries, so to avoid fire hazards, tape both ends of the battery before bringing them to a drop-off site. For more information on safely recycling batteries, visit orangecountync.gov/recycling.

do. You done made me love you, that's all right for you. You know my girl, wear the head, sometimes she wears the tan.

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If you get in trouble, she can't bring your decent beer.

You were just listening to Love Me Baby Blues by Joe Calcott. Before that, we were listening to Festival Sigur Rós. I was not a fan of that one, in case you couldn't tell from the way I very quickly phased that out. Today is not a day for sad vibes for me. Before that, we were listening to Taboo by Omar Portuondo. Before that, we were listening to See What You've Dun Dun by Baby Tate. It's part of a collection called Sweet Carolina Blues, which I'm quite a fan of. Before that, we were listening to Summer Samba by Astrid Gilberto. Coming next, we're going to listen to Ya Que Tu by Fabiano do Nascimento. I think the way to describe this album, at least when I was listening to it, would be cool and very calm and introspective. It is their sophomore album, and it sounds like a lullaby. They have a lot of complex guitar instrumentation, and I really enjoy it. The vocals are a bit scarce, but I think they are a bit comforting when you do hear them, and sometimes a little bit haunting, but essentially, this album is meant to be a form of storytelling of the Afro-Brazilian culture. It really highlights the era of Portuguese colonization, and it does a lot regarding the long-held traditions of Brazil. I think it's a very simple album. It flows, and it has a very deliberate message, so I really enjoy this album whenever I play this. Before that, before we go into that, the Chelsea Theater is the Triangle's only nonprofit art house cinema. So it presents a very dynamic mix of first-run independent documentary, global, and art films. The fully accessible and comfortable three-screen theater is the perfect spot to experience films you don't really find in traditional movie theater chains. They also have exclusive special events, visiting speakers, discussion panels. Students, veterans, and seniors receive discounted tickets. So for more information on what's playing now, visit thechelseatheater.org and follow at Chelsea Theater NC on Instagram. All right, I'll let the music take it away.

This song was called Rush Me by Honey Dijon. I am a really big fan of this one. Before that, we were listening to Yaquitu by Fabiano do Nascimento. Also really enjoyed that song. But the time is now 7:01 p.m. and you're listening to WXYC FM. This is DJ Oxford Comma. It was absolutely lovely to spend this evening with you all. I'm going to hand it off to DJ Mayday with an absolutely wonderful set coming up, I'm sure. Before I hand that off, I just want to let you all know that Table is a nonprofit organization that brings college students and community volunteers together to help feed hungry children in the Chapel Hill, Carrboro area. Volunteer shifts for UNC students are available on weekdays in the late afternoon and early evenings. It's located on East Main Street in Carrboro, so for more information, visit tablenc.org. That's all for the night, but you all have a lovely evening. Bye-bye.

This is Silly Goose by Ori Barrow. Very interesting. I like the way that the instruments sort of, or maybe not instruments, but anything floating around everywhere like bubbles. Very interesting to the mind. And yeah, Ori Barrow, he does a lot of, I would say, algorithms, field recording, improv. Something interesting here. And before that, Bring Queer by Curio Curio, and the label is Mr. Bongo. It had me for a second. I thought it was Bongo Joe, but it wasn't. Mr. Bongo was a label originally from London. And yeah, they were doing a lot of Brazilian Latin groove music and stuff. And Bongo Joe was more of like an international branded sort of label in Switzerland. But some similarities there, but it got me for a second. And before that, Lately by Alice Phoebe Love. And after this, we'll be having Is It by Botanist 123. And yes, this is DJ Mady with you very briefly on a Saturday night. I hope you're all having a great night in or out. And after a couple songs, I'll be handing it over to the next wonderful DJ. But before I do that, WXYC would like you to know about Table. Table is a nonprofit organization that brings college students and community volunteers together to help feed hungry children in Chapel Hill, Carborough area. Volunteer shifts for UNC students are available on weekdays in the late afternoon and early evenings. Table is located on East Main Street in Carborough. For more information, visit tablenc.org. East Coast,

overdose.

This is Alpaca Mountain by Inyin from Bongo Joe, that record label I was talking about earlier. A band from Netherlands, but very great Asian fusion. I did a lot of shows about them. They're like really good, you guys should check them out. And before that we had Sundance by Shaking Hand and Torpedo Town by DIY. Wait, actually something about Sundance? That was some of the most indie stuff I heard in a while. Wow, and they are from Manchester, I believe. They're a trio, and they just do indie stuff. That's fun, yeah. I'm back to Torpedo Town by DIY Lab. Some acid to brighten up your night, if it helps. And Is It by Botanist123. Next up, we have some Sade for you guys. And yeah, before I play that, WXYC will let you know about... Oh, give me 1 second. 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

The time is now 8:01 p.m. on Saturday, September 12th. 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You right now are listening to Reshaft's Doyle on the album Decon by the label Comfort Zone. I have some electronic lined up, as well as some experimental jazz and just like experimental folk music, which I hope leads for a good close to a Saturday evening. Thank you.